0: O'Sullivan every evening from 4 as I get you home with the best music, plenty crack, and as always, we'll keep it all things Cork. 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

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It's Steph with you until 12. Westlife tickets going to somebody in the next hour, so stay tuned. Let's kick off this hour with Cat's Eye.

0: 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The cash machine will randomly pick a number to call, and it could be you. If it is, you must answer the phone within 5 rings, tell us the prize amount, and the cash is yours. €303,000 exactly. So text RED to 57557 and good luck. It's Katie Jane with you for Saturday afternoon, and Neil's Naughties is back. We'll do in a little while music first from Ray on Red FM.
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Get it just the way you are. Now, right now, I'm going to give you a bit of a warning on this one. We have a banger being blended in, so if you want to turn your speakers up to get the full benefit of this, I advise you do so. It's new from Nathan Dahl. This one is called Cola on Cork's Good Times. This

I'm right here with you on Cork's Good Times, Red FM, currently in the middle of this weekend's featured recorded set in County Donegal last Friday from Salt Failure. What a night it was, as we continue with the Cristiano Fry remix and No Broke.

That's all we got time for in the show this evening. Tess Press there on the remix of Freed From Desire and Gala. Saying goodnight, back in the mix next Saturday from 7 p.m. As always, you want to reach out. It's at Marty Gilfoyle on Instagram. And if you're a DJ or a producer, there is an email tab underneath my bio on Instagram. Click it, send me your stuff. We'd love to hear it. And if it's going to be played, we'll let you know when you will get to hear it. You just heard there a live set recorded from County Donegal. We'll get that one up on mixcloud.com/Marty Gilfoyle during the week, just in case you'd like to listen back. And in the meantime, whatever you get up to for the rest of the weekend, I hope you have a good one, and make sure you keep it locked in here to Red FM. Good night. Don't ever stop.

0: and Ariana Grande hate that I made you love me. Boogazagas, Carlini's, it's radio's best. I say it with my chest. What's the story? It's your man guest. Blessed to have you rocking out with me on another weekend. Isn't this a great day to start off? A great evening to start up with some epic music. We're going to get into the world of sports. The world of basketball is an absolute bizarre mess. We're going to talk about it, get into it straight away. Don't worry about that. Of course, some epic music from Tame Impala, Kingfisher, Lizzo, and we've got some surprises from Tree Music as well. Some announcements that they made that I do want to discuss with you. A lot to get into the show, all right? Coming up next for you, let's get into Tame Impala, Jenny, Dracula, Quirks, Red FM.
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2: 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Brand new hour. Let's kick it off with Jazzy Spritz. Can't deny it.

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